I made three wishes. 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The sorrow put me in bad moods. Another man with a broken heart. Now I'm left all hopeless. If I slipped in, my future's gone. Hold up, I'm back on my two feet. 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

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Take out comp, evilize the whack beats, taking out punks, but still to say the least, the job is done, and still I have the strength for the night in the lyrical way.

Radio MB.cz. Bring the beat back, don't believe the hype. Bring the beat back, don't believe the hype. Bring the beat back, don't believe the hype. It's a jam, and I'll do what I like. 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Bring the beat back, don't believe the hype. 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

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I look in the sky and ask myself why. 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

There's a quiet in the city that I've never heard before. Like the world is

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I tried to the top, I've been out of shape, thinking out the box, I'm an astronaut. I blasted off the planet, rock to cause catastrophe, and it matters more because I had it. Now I had a thought about wreaking havoc on an opposition, kind of shocking, they want a static with precision. I'm automatic, quarterback, I ain't talking second, pack it up, I don't panic, batter up, who the baddest, it don't matter, cause we is your th- everybody.

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Oh my god, babe, I heard what happened. 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